of many words, but words do not define me. This is my house, the house that I built with my own two hands, and if I so desire, I will burn it down. So don't call me the spark. I'm the fire and the flame. Okay.

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0: fire
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In my mind, we were a novella, something forbidden that bit me back in. I had PTSD, I had anxiety attacks. I didn't know why when I saw her story. Your shoes were in the corner of her laying back. It's one of those stories, anyways. What really matters is that I shattered my perception to be close to you. So now I know something forever that I'll never do. When you're a little girl, they tell you you're in a little world. They spy you into a little word, but I'm not that little, I'm not that.

Ladies and gentlemen, your man, Mr. Nasir Jones, is proud to present my man, Jovan. Some of you motherfuckers know him as Joey Badass. Wise man. This man has age on him like he's been here before. Yet he's a young king. You heard? Everybody in the back, quiet down. Get ready for some real shit. I introduce to you a great one. You know him as Joey Badass.

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Got the D for that. 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You know I'm smarter than that. I hit the booth and then I slaughtered the track. 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You can keep the receipts, my nigga. 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
1: Gruar! 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